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You've made it to 96.3. We are on air on purpose. And we're pretty excited because we're just under $10,000 away from our first big goal of $100,000. It is the On Air On Purpose appeal. 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

light. I see breaking through, I'm reaching for you in the light of my dawn. I'm hearing your call, I'm feeling your draw. The weeping may come, but just for the night, the chains will not fall. The morning is here now, the future.

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4: 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While driving and following another car, she became separated and was now completely lost and alone. She had no phone, no address, did not know the second name of the person that they were staying with, and had no idea of the name of the suburb, let alone the name of the street. So what did she do? She got busy and got confident. I can do this. I'll find my way back. How hard can this be? Well, 3 hours later, she discovered it wasn't just hard, but in fact impossible. She had to stop and ask for help from someone who could speak English and knew Lisbon. Some of us live life like this. We're unsure where to go or how to handle life, but rather than asking for help, we get busy, act confident, and hope to bluff our way through. In Portugal or in life in general, if you are lost, ask for help, and praying is a great place to start.
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3: Hi, I'm Alex Cook, and today I want to talk to you about work. Our society has developed a funny view of work. Work has become a kind of necessary evil that we must fulfill before we can have a good time or retire. We secretly hope that the job will be fulfilling, but spend more time thinking about our next holiday or what we're going to eat for our next meal. But the Bible paints a different picture about work. It paints a picture of both dignity and purpose. We were in fact created to work. Work is a good thing from God. A survey I recently read said that roughly 60% of employees would quit their job tomorrow if they could. That is, if they had enough money. Imagine going to work each day with a mindset that you can't wait to get out of there. Talk about debilitating. But here is some advice from the Bible. It says, whatever you do, work at it with all your heart, as though working for the Lord, not for human masters. Now that's a new way to think about work. You may not have the best boss, or your work may not even be that exciting. But if you go to work each day, knowing that what you're really doing is working for the Lord and seeking to honour Him, your work will take on a new meaning and purpose. You'll also work hard and be much more likely to perform better. God has put you in your job for a purpose. He wants you to take every opportunity to love people, share the good news with them about His Son, Jesus. If that becomes the focus of your job, no matter what you do, then your life and your job will become much more exciting and much more worthwhile. So go on, go for it. Go to work, work hard, and share the love of Christ. This is Alex Cook for wealthwithpurpose.com.
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They don't make a map for a whole new life. 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What if the grieving just means I'll be happy?

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Today we're in for a top of 17 degrees, mostly sunny, a bit of wind picking up, but then it'll ease out towards the evening. 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